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1: From the WJCL 22 Storm Tracker Weather Center.
14: Dangerously hot and humid with a chance of strong to severe thunderstorms today. Already in the 90s and topping out around 97, but tack on about 10 degrees with that real fill. Storms possible this afternoon. With your certified most accurate forecast, I'm meteorologist Melissa Hall.
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0: National Weather Service in Charleston has issued a flash flood warning for Bryan County in southeastern Georgia, Liberty County in southeastern Georgia, Long County in southeastern Georgia, until 11:45 p.m. Eastern Daylight Time. At 8:40 p.m. Eastern Daylight Time, Doppler radar indicated thunderstorms producing heavy rain across the warned area. Between 3 and 5 inches of rain have fallen. Additional rainfall amounts of 1 to 2 inches are possible in the warned area. Flash flooding is ongoing or expected to begin shortly. Hazard: flash flooding caused by thunderstorms. Source: radar indicated. Impact: flash flooding of small creeks and streams, urban areas, highways, streets and underpasses, as well as other poor drainage and low-lying areas. Some locations that will experience flash flooding include Hinesville, Fort Stewart, McIntosh, Walterville, Midway, Flemington, Allenhurst, Gum Branch, and Donald. Turn around, don't drown when encountering flooded roads. Most flood deaths occur in vehicles. Be especially cautious at night when it is harder to recognize the dangers of flooding.
1: Hey, Lunchbox, what happened to you at the airport that you're so upset about?
2: So I get to the gate and all the seats are pretty much full. It's packed. And so there's like 20 wheelchairs just sitting there unused. I'm like, I'm just going to sit in a wheelchair while I wait. And this guy comes up to me. He's one of the gate agents where he's like, excuse me, sir. I'm going to have to ask you to find another seat because those are for our, what do you call them? Disabled patrons.
3: Okay.
4: That makes sense. Okay.
2: And I was like, there's like 20 of them. He goes, yes, sir, they're saved for people that need assistance getting on and off the plane. And we have a plane pulling up. We may need to use them. Okay, you're going to need 20 wheelchairs for one plane? Like, come on.
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What's up, guys? 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
16: Showers and storms will fade out late tonight as temperatures fall into the low to mid 70s through daybreak tomorrow. Monday will feature a temperature climb into the upper 80s to low 90s with scattered thunderstorms possible in the afternoon and evening. With your certified most accurate forecast, I'm Storm Tracker 22 meteorologist Austin Green.

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15: Showers and storms will fade out late tonight as temperatures fall into the low to mid 70s through daybreak tomorrow. Monday will feature a temperature climbing to the upper 80s to low 90s with scattered thunderstorms possible in the afternoon and evening. With your certified most accurate forecast, I'm Storm Tracker 22 meteorologist Austin Green.

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8: Showers and storms will fade out late tonight as temperatures fall into the low to mid 70s through daybreak tomorrow. Monday will feature a temperature climbing to the upper 80s to low 90s with scattered thunderstorms possible in the afternoon and evening. With your certified most accurate forecast, I'm Storm Tracker 22 meteorologist Austin Green.

Lainey Wilson here. This is my new song, Phone Keys Wallet. Boy, you know I lose my head. Phone Keys Wallet is about finding somebody who loves you for every messy, imperfect

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15: Showers and storms will fade out late tonight as temperatures fall into the low to mid 70s through daybreak tomorrow. Monday will feature a temperature climb into the upper 80s to low 90s with scattered thunderstorms possible in the afternoon and evening. With your certified most accurate forecast, I'm Storm Tracker 22 meteorologist Austin Green.

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4: 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So it's not me.
5: Oh, not me. Thank God. 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
7: 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In her culture, she's Chinese and Filipino. 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
7: And so we're still paying. 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You know how life is.
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7: But it just snowballs into all this debt.
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6: Showers and storms will fade out late tonight as temperatures fall into the low to mid 70s through daybreak tomorrow. Monday will feature a temperature climb to the upper 80s to low 90s with scattered thunderstorms possible in the afternoon and evening. With your certified most accurate forecast, I'm Storm Tracker 22 meteorologist Austin Green.

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8: Showers and storms will fade out late tonight as temperatures fall into the low to mid-70s through daybreak tomorrow. Monday will feature a temperature climb to the upper 80s to low 90s with scattered thunderstorms possible in the afternoon and evening. With your certified most accurate forecast, I'm Storm Tracker 22 meteorologist Austin Green.

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13: Showers and storms will fade out late tonight as temperatures fall into the low to mid-70s through daybreak tomorrow. Monday will feature a temperature climb to the upper 80s to low 90s with scattered thunderstorms possible in the afternoon and evening. With your certified most accurate forecast, I'm Storm Tracker 22 meteorologist Austin Green.

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7: Showers and storms will fade out late tonight as temperatures fall into the low to mid-70s through daybreak tomorrow. Monday will feature a temperature climbing to the upper 80s to low 90s with scattered thunderstorms possible in the afternoon and evening. With your certified most accurate forecast, I'm Storm Tracker 22 meteorologist Austin Green.

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4: All right, so this is super expensive. 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
8: Monday morning, starting out warm and muggy. By the afternoon, there will be some showers and thunderstorms. Rain could be heavy at times. Highs will be near 90. And tonight, evening thunderstorms, lows in the lower 70s. That's your forecast. I'm WJCL 22 Storm Tracker meteorologist Jonathan Myers.

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1: We'll talk about the etiquette of meal trains, where people ask for meals for something, but that's an awkward situation. 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It's at Bobby Bones Show. You can see pretty much the whole show up there. That's what's up. We'll be back in 1 second.
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3: The first time I heard it, I thought, man, Luke Combs would crush this. He invited me to play the concert for Carolina with him, and then I met him. So I sent him the text. I was like, hey, man, like, I've been nervous to send you this, but I really think you would crush it. And it's just one of my favorite songs that I've got right now. And I just think you would crush it. So, and then he didn't respond for, I think, a month.
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3: 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A month.
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3: 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It was so, like, full circle moment.
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26: Getting you started this morning with a pretty wide open ride through town. Now going to be keeping an eye over on Augusta Road southbound. Right now, pretty wide open, getting past Market Boulevard down towards I-95. We can expect to see more delays arise in that spot. Heading down towards Port Wentworth. Also taking a look now at I-516 eastbound. Delays expected there, getting past Veterans Parkway towards Abercorn Street. Another traffic update in minutes. I'm Zach Grizzle.
2: From the WJCL 22 Storm Tracker Weather Center.
27: Monday morning, starting out warm and muggy. By the afternoon, there will be some showers and thunderstorms. Rain could be heavy at times. Highs will be near 90. And tonight, evening thunderstorms, lows in the lower 70s. That's your forecast. I'm WJCL 22 Storm Tracker meteorologist Jonathan Myers.

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1: 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It's in Tell Me Something Good. 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
16: Getting you started this morning with a pretty good ride through town now on Augusta Road, southbound. Tap on the brakes there, passing Market Boulevard down towards I-95 into Fort Leavenworth, but picking up speed once you're past the interstate. And also taking a look over on Abercorn Street eastbound, slowing down at times there, getting past King George Boulevard over towards Veterans Parkway. Also taking a look up in Pritchardville, South Carolina, Highway 46 eastbound. Possible delays there near Opity Highway. Another traffic update in minutes. I'm Zach Grizzle.
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17: Monday morning, starting out warm and muggy. By the afternoon, there will be some showers and thunderstorms. Rain could be heavy at times. Highs will be near 90. And tonight, evening thunderstorms, lows in the lower 70s. That's your forecast. I'm WJCL 22 Storm Tracker meteorologist Jonathan Myers.

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0: when you have a baby, people give you a meal train. Also, I guess if you get like surgery, right? Something like
1: that. Yeah, or there's a death. Like there, you can use meal trains that's for it all too. Kinds of things. Yes. Yeah.
0: Well, somebody on the show saw someone doing a meal train and thought it was a little suspicious. We'll talk about that next.
2: Here we go. 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
37: Looking out now at delays over on Augusta Road southbound, you're slowing down there a tad bit, getting towards I-95, but picking speed back up once you're moving past the interstate there, heading south into Fort Wentworth. Also delays to look out for over on I-516 eastbound, tapping the brakes there, passing Veterans Parkway towards Abercorn Street. Also delays over on Abercorn Street eastbound, slowing down there a tad bit, passing Ogeechee Road. Picking up speed though, heading east towards Georgetown. Another traffic update in minutes. I'm Zach Rizzle.
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38: Monday morning, starting out warm and muggy. By the afternoon, there will be some showers and thunderstorms. Rain could be heavy at times. Highs will be near 90. And tonight, evening thunderstorms, lows in the lower 70s. That's your forecast. I'm WJCL 22 Storm Tracker meteorologist Jonathan Myers.
39: For, I don't know, like food. So they can buy food. Kind of like a GoFundMe, but
40: well, that sounds weird.
39: Meal train.
40: So what? What was weird to you about that?
39: Well, I just had never seen someone like do it for themselves. Like, you know how Amy has set them up for other people and you do it. And I think that's like a nice gesture as like a friend to be like, hey, our friend had a baby, you know, but I had never seen someone like actually sign themselves up. Is that a thing?
40: Interesting.
41: I mean, I
40: wouldn't have thought
41: is.
40: Anything of it. What if he doesn't have any friends?
39: Well, yeah, I don't know. Yes. It looks like he does because he's like halfway to his goal and he has a lot of.
40: Are you mad about the money thing?
39: No, I'm not mad. I just had never seen that.
41: I mean, to be fair, it could be that one of his friends set it up and then he just posted the link.
40: Is it weird that he asked for money?
41: I have not seen that. I've seen like you can give gift cards if you want, like especially now that we have DoorDash and Uber Eats. I have not ever seen a goal like a. a food goal?
40: Like a GoFundMe goal?
41: Yeah. Like
42: that seems dirty.
41: That seems weird.
40: I definitely don't mind it at all because you're just giving money even for the food.
41: Yeah, but it just feels weird.
40: It does feel weird?
41: Yeah.
42: Like, do they need it?
40: It doesn't matter. If they don't give it to them.
42: Right.
40: Nobody's forcing.
42: It feels like
40: so that hits you guys funny that.
41: Well, I've just never seen it.
42: It's a bad look.
41: I don't. Oh, I wouldn't want the look, but I mean.
42: What's weird?
41: Different strokes
40: really?
41: For different folks.
42: Yeah.
40: And I would just like it to go, hey, we're doing a meal train. Instead of anybody making us food, having to drop it off or send
41: yeah, but
40: it.
41: Would you put a goal?
40: That the goal's funny. I do like a goal. I love a goal.
41: Bobby be like, let's see if we can hit this goal. I don't know.
40: I would like just for him to go, here's you can donate to this. They probably make him set a goal on whatever site that is.
41: No, they don't.
40: You think
42: I've never seen that.
41: No, they don't. That must be a new feature, but you could probably opt out. Because I look at everybody in this room.
40: I know,
41: is uncomfortable.
40: I'm the only one who thinks it's nothing.
42: Yeah, why do you think that?
40: Because I think it's just easier to give people money to do whatever they want to with it if they need it for food for the baby.
41: Exactly,
40: food for them,
41: and you can do that. But should you put a goal?
40: I don't mind. I don't know. It makes me like want to get. I don't know. I see it. I'm like, I want to be part of this.
41: Okay.
40: I can achieve a goal. Okay, I don't think it's weird. But you guys all do.
42: Yeah, it's a little weird. I mean, I just feel like if you're starting a meal train for a baby, or like your family, like, okay, you had a baby. Say, hey, we need money donations because we can't afford food. Okay, cool. But say meal train, but also if you want to donate cash to our whatever.
40: But it sounds like here you can bring us food or you can just donate money toward food. That's okay. And but apparently you put a goal. Amy's freaking out at the goal.
41: I have not ever seen that. It's just interesting to me.
1: Well, is it like...
40: If you move the goal, I get mad. Like, if he reaches that, because I hate people that do that.
1: Oh, yeah.
40: They reach their goal, and they're like, let's make it 10. No, it's 5. Go ahead.
1: Is it, like impossible? I mean, you just had a baby. So, like, is it impossible to order food for you? Like, I understand if you can't afford it.
40: So, what I do for people is I send them Uber Eats or DoorDash gift cards. I found what they use. And then I just send them a gift card so they can order on their own schedule with the baby, mm-hmm. with us. It's very difficult because... people just showing up, the baby might be napping. Who knows what's happening with the baby? I'll tell you guys about that later.
1: Yeah, you'll please.
40: So you just drop it off the door and text us or give us a gift card. And no, we didn't need anything. So we told people, hey, thank you. No, we're good. We don't need anything.
1: Right.
40: But when we would do that with people with the baby, we tell them we're coming. We'll drop it off at the door. And if they're like, no, knock on. Like Scuba was like, no, say hi at least. So we just said hi real quick and got out. But I like the money thing. Mm. I want to be a part of the goal now. I don't even know this person.
41: And is it guaranteed that money's going to be used on food?
1: No.
40: I don't think they're guaranteed anything.
1: Not at all. You can do whatever
40: you're
1: want.
40: You're not contractually. Yes, and that's okay.
1: No.
40: Because you're giving them money because you know them, you care about them, you know what situation they're in. You guys are all haters. Baby haters.
1: They're asking for it.
40: I didn't realize we had as many baby haters here.

0: tell me something good.
1: This family thought they were just taking their son to Disneyland for his birthday, but they walked into a once-in-a-lifetime surprise. This is wild. It's a great story. Eddie has it next. And tell me something good.
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5: From the Hilton Head Buick GMC Cadillac Traffic Center, this is Bob Traffic.
6: Taking a look at some delays this morning over on Augusta Road southbound. You're slowing down there, getting past Market Boulevard down towards I-95. Those delays picking back up once you're past the interstate heading south into the Fort Wentworth area. And then on I-516 eastbound, a little bit of congestion there, passing Veterans Parkway towards Abercorn Street. Up towards Pritchettville, South Carolina now, Highway 46 eastbound. Slight tap of the brakes there, getting past Plantation Drive towards Oakley Highway. Another traffic update in minutes. I'm Zach Grizzle.
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15: 2022 Storm Tracker Weather Center.
18: Monday morning, starting out warm and muggy. By the afternoon, there will be some showers and thunderstorms. Rain could be heavy at times. Highs will be near 90. And tonight, evening thunderstorms, lows in the lower 70s. That's your forecast. I'm WJCL 22 Storm Tracker meteorologist Jonathan Myers.
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2: Hey, Bobby. Morning, studio. My wife is expecting twins in about a month, and I was wondering if you all could go around the room and give me one financial savvy type thing that I should be doing to save money or make more money. Would love to hear from everybody, especially the financially savvy Eddie and Lunchbox. Thanks. Love the show. Bye.
3: What?
4: Yeah. he's being
3: like
4: funny.
3: The wrong place.
4: Yeah, I feel like you're the only one that should answer this.
5: No, first of all, he said my wife is expecting twins. That hit me a little weird.
4: Why?
5: They're expecting twins.
4: That's true.
5: Listen again.
3: Well,
5: but listen,
3: like his wife
5: I know, but listen through my
3: them.
5: Ears. It's not my wife is giving birth.
4: Yeah, you're right.
5: Because they're both expecting twins. I don't want to be that guy, but play it again, just the first part.
2: Hey, Bobby, morning studio. My wife is expecting twins in about a month.
5: So, my ears go, no, you're both expecting twins.
3: Mm-hmm.
5: I'm not saying you're both pregnant. I'm not saying you're both going to go into labor.
4: Yeah.
5: Buddy, you better get to expecting them twins, too. Okay, this is what I'm going to say. In a month, though, I don't know what you're going to do in a month. I would say a few months out, I would like $10 at a time into a bucket so you could diapers.
4: Yes.
5: $10 at a time. Whenever you got $10, put it in the bucket, put in the bucket, put in the bucket. Even for the whole pregnancy, we're a little late here because diapers are so expensive and they're so constant. And I would $10 it some diapers. And I would also, you know, train it. Do the old train?
3: What?
4: Yeah. Oh, the meal train?
5: Well, not meals. Like diaper train.
4: Diaper
5: baby.
4: Train. That's what I was thinking. Like
5: that same thing.
4: Like, because people, like, they have babies and they're like, oh, let's do a baby shower and get me all these clothes. Like, dude, that's not the expensive stuff.
5: Or just do a goal.
3: Well, clothes are expensive too.
4: Yeah, but the diapers, they keep coming.
5: No, just a money
4: keep coming.
5: Money goal on the page.
3: Yeah, the money goal.
5: Yeah. For anybody that's having a new baby, I would say $10 a time if you can through the pregnancy. When you have $10, put in the bucket because diapers are going to be very expensive.
4: That's good.
5: For you now, a month out, my only advice to you is to say you're both expecting twins.
4: Before you get killed?
5: Yes, you're both expecting twins. Mr. Money Lunchbox?
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4: Right.
5: One collapse of that thing.
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4: Or the crib.
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6: 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So spending brand new money on brand new clothes.
4: Brand new.
5: What about old money, though? What if you have some old money hanging around?
3: What about old money?
6: I mean, if you have old money because you're old money.
5: No, like dollar bills messing around a couple years.
6: Oh, no. I meant like old money, like you're rich because
4: you
6: have.
4: No, you didn't.
6: Yeah, no, I didn't. But
5: I would say if whenever you're buying clothes for the babies, there's no need to buy them baby shoes. They don't walk.
4: That's good.
5: They don't walk. And we got a couple pair from people because they know I love shoes. They were awesome gifts. And it's funny. Babies don't walk. So don't waste money on shoes.
3: Yeah. Well, I bought your baby shoes and technically they were called crib shoes because they don't walk.
4: Does she wear them in the crib?
3: Well, she never wore them anymore.
5: She's never put a pair of shoes on in her life.
4: Never.
3: Oh, she never even wore the ones
6: on
3: her? It's cute little.
5: Except for those. We do shoe day and she loved it. Oh, she danced around the room.
3: She loved it. Okay.
5: Eddie?
4: I would say the toys. The toys to me is the biggest waste of money. Don't spend money on toys because you're going to buy all of these toys and you're going to think the baby's going to love this. And what are they going to play with? The roll of toilet paper.
5: Or nothing if they're baby.
4: Yeah.
5: Right now, baby Billy is starting to love a few toys, but she's 3.5 months old. And now there's a couple things that she likes, especially screen time.
4: An iPad.
5: Oh, man. Good luck. You're expecting twins. That's what you both are.
4: That's crazy.
5: Thank you for the voicemail. Call us anytime. 877-77-BOBBY.
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0: From the Hilton Head Buick GMC Cadillac Traffic Center, this is Bob Traffic.
1: A pretty good ride through town this morning. A little bit of congestion in certain spots, including on I-516 eastbound. Slowing down there a tad bit, passing Veterans Parkway towards Abercorn Street there in town. A little bit further north up towards the South Carolina area in Okotie. Delays on Fording Island Road, your eastbound lanes, getting towards Buckwalter Road. And also delays back in town on Augusta Road, tapping the brakes nearing I-95. Another traffic update in minutes. I'm Zach Rizzle.
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2: Storm Tracker Weather Center.
3: Monday morning, starting out warm and muggy. By the afternoon, there will be some showers and thunderstorms. Rain could be heavy at times. Highs will be near 90. And tonight, evening thunderstorms, lows in the lower 70s. That's your forecast. I'm WJCL 22 Storm Tracker meteorologist Jonathan Myers.
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21: Bobby Bones, come on.
5: Ray was wondering, what were you, about me and artists?
4: Yeah, so with... For instance, Bailey Zimmerman had a situation in the hotel room a little while back, and you checked in and you just said, hope you're good, or something to that degree. And so I was wondering, is your relationship with them where after they've kind of overcome that situation, do you then hit them up a couple weeks later and you're like, hey, so what really happened in that hotel, man? You got to tell me.
5: Oh, I get it. Like, who else? Bailey,
4: and then you also got Kane Brown because he got hit with the golf ball. I mean, the obvious question is, how does that happen, bro? You got to tell me all the details. Who hit you with that golf ball?
5: Interesting. I did reach out to both of them. I hit Bailey up quicker than I did Kane. And no, I didn't go, what really happened? I would ask him in person. And I think I know what he would say. But I just said, hey, I saw you going through a bunch of crap. I'm here if you need me. It was one of those. Mm-hmm. And he came back immediately. With Kane, he got wrecked by a golf ball at close distance. Like, gave him a concussion, messed him up. And so I messaged him, and I used to do maintenance on a golf course, and I said, dude, I used to see people get wrecked with balls all the time. That sucks. Like, it's so much worse than what people think of just somebody getting hit with a golf ball. And I got hit, but never in the head. And so I just related stories, and I've even texted with Kane since, but I never talked about that again. I don't really pry. I think if we're together somewhere with either one of them, and I'd probably hang out with Kane more than Bailey. Bailey's a little younger than Kane. Bailey's like, you know, kind of crazy. But no, I don't know. I don't even care to know.
4: Yeah. But I was thinking maybe at the golf course, locker room stories, you know?
5: I don't go in a locker room at a golf course.
4: It's kind of weird.
5: Yeah, there's no real locker room.
4: What about Jelly Roll? Like, have you texted him and asked him, like, what?
5: Yeah. I don't have that relationship with Jelly Roll at all.
22: Jossie Bunny was kissing another guy at Jelly Roll's bar.
4: Yeah.
5: Like 24 no. years old or something.
4: Savage.
25: What? That's weird.
4: It's definitely her bar, too, because they have a whole floor dedicated to her.
22: Oh, okay.
4: There's her entire bar.
26: Was she on her floor, though?
22: Yeah, was she on her floor?
5: Or
22: was
5: she can only do it on her floor?
4: No, she looked like she was on an upstairs floor. I believe her floor is the second one.
5: Who was the 24-year-old?
25: Dylan Wolf.
5: What reality show?
22: How do we all know this?
5: Oh, I just saw. I never clicked in.
26: Yeah.
5: So I saw the headline, wasn't so interested to click in, but I did... remember it.
22: I know,
5: saw
22: the it's, video. We all saw the story. That's interesting.
5: You watched the video?
26: Oh, yeah. I mean, it was on TikTok.
5: Were they going hard?
26: They were making out.
22: Yeah, it's definitely a thing.
5: What? It said reality star. What show?
25: I've never heard of them. I'm looking them up.
27: Calabasas Confidential.
5: That's a show?
25: That's a show?
27: I think it's where they got like a bunch of high schoolers to like go back to high, like where they all like hung out or something.
22: A bunch of, but he's
27: like
22: 24.
27: Older. Yeah, kids. They're older now, but they were all friends in high school and they got back together.
22: Oh, gotcha.
5: That's a show?
25: Never
22: Calabasas heard. What?
27: Confidential.
5: Do they keep that show confidential so nobody knows about it?
26: Because we don't know about
5: I've
26: it.
5: Never,
22: I've
5: never.
22: So he must be, so he's from California.
26: Yeah.

0: 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Yeah.
1: 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We'll talk about that next.
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1: Amy was looking at my phone yesterday and it went off and I got a text from Brandon Ray, who works for me. And he's listed in my phone as
23: Brandon guitar / singer.
1: And so, but I've known Brandon for 12 years.
23: Yeah.
1: He's the lead guitarist in the Raging Idiots. He's a great artist. He's also the head of my creative. Even for the Netflix show. But yeah, he's listed as that because once I put a name on my phone, I never change it.
23: Well, I assume that's from when you first met him, because you met him as a guitar player and a singer. Now he is so much more of that to you, like just overall friend.
1: I met him and he was touring, opening for us with another artist. So he was just this blonde guy that I met. We talked on the bus all night and I wrote down Brandon, how do I remember him? Guitar singer. Mm-hmm. And I never changed it.
23: So I just thought it was funny when I was sitting next to you, I saw it pop up on your home screen that you got a text from him. And I thought, I wonder if that's Brandon Ray, but that's funny. You still have him saved as the Brandon you put in 12 years ago.
1: I have DJ Gasso, who's now the head softball coach at Tulsa, who is my brother-in-law. So Caitlin's sister's husband, saved as DJ Caitlin's sister's boyfriend.
24: Because when you met.
1: Because when I met.
23: Oh, yeah, they were married.
1: It just says DJ, yeah. Caitlin's sister's boyfriend.
23: Yeah.
1: So anybody that I put on my phone, it never changes. Mm. Reminds me of the good old days, the times. Do you guys change the names of yours if they like grow in your life?
23: I guess to your point, no. I guess I don't.
1: With Amy, I have Amy. I have Amy Brown. I have Amy Brown New. I have Amy Brown New. Use this number. it just builds on each other because the number changes.
23: Yeah. I do have this one friend, Allie Fallon, that I met years back. And I have her saved as Allie Ford, Tracy Gracie Haiti Yoga. Because she's an Allie that I met at yoga, but she was friends with my friend Gracie and Tracy. And we were talking about Haiti. So that's one that comes to mind where it's very long. And now that we've been friends for over a decade, it pops up. Allie Ford, Tracy Gracie Haiti Yoga.
1: You change your names?
24: There was a period in my life where I just would save like Amy, Jimmy, Teddy. And now I'm just like, I don't know any of these people because I didn't do any last names or descriptions. So now I'm more like you. I do describe it. But you know I changed yours, right?
23: To what?
24: I can't say. Dang, I almost said it.
23: I just have you as Bobby Bones, which is weird.
24: Yeah, you can't do that.
1: Why is that weird? Well, you're just a mine is. Well, now it's Amy Brown new. Use this one. But
23: I have both viewers. One is a very professional headshot, Bobby Bones, like you're in a suit.
1: Yeah,
23: but you picked that photo,
1: you
23: right?
1: Yeah, I sent it out. I like to have people to have that little picture of me when I call.
23: Yeah, so. Yeah, I guess it just like...
1: Well, but what else would you put in there?
23: Because I feel like if I get Bobby. A phone call and it says Bobby Bones, it's like weird.
24: So my problem was like if I lost my phone and somebody saw like, oh, Bobby Bones, like, oh, let me call him. Now they have Bobby's number, so I have a code name for you.
1: I don't think I'm famous enough to need that, but...
24: I don't want to risk it.
1: Okay.
23: What is it?
24: Should I say it?
1: You can say it, then change it.
24: Okay, it's Chewy. It's been Chewy. It's been Chewy for like 3 years. And it's funny because like it pops up like, you know, in my car or whatever, Chewy, a text. And my kids know, hey, Bobby's texting you, Dad.
1: Why is it Chewy?
24: I don't know. I just thought a random name.
1: But that's not a random name to people in Arkansas. Is that a random name to people in Texas?
24: Yeah. South Texas.
1: Got it.
24: The Chewy is a pretty common name.
1: Is it a real name or a nickname?
24: It's a nickname.
1: A positive one?
24: Yeah, it's just like, you know, my real name's Eduardo, but they call me Eddie. Same.
1: So
24: Chewy.
1: What
24: is Chewy?
25: I believe it's a nickname for Jesus.
24: Nice. You're Jesus, dude.
1: I'll take it.
26: Let's go. It's your Bobby Bones on.
27: Bobby Bones.

0: me something good.
1: If you love animal stories, I have the ultimate get your dog back story. It is great. It's in Tell Me Something Good. It's coming up next.
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3: 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True story. And it's like all of a sudden, dude, the people start coming up. And he's like, dude, I'm really sorry, man. Like, no one ever bothers me here. You know, and I was like, dude, you've taken me into the beehive, dude. The only thing that would be worse would be like, hey, man, do you want to go sit in the stands at a NASCAR race?
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6: From the Hilton Head Buick GMC Cadillac Traffic Center, this is Bob Traffic.
7: A pretty good ride for you this morning. Keeping an eye on some delays in some areas, including Augusta Road. Tap on the brakes there. Passing Market Boulevard down towards I-95. But picking up speed once you're past the interstate south through Port Wentworth. And up towards Oak, any trouble on Highway 278. That's delays on Fording Island Road in your eastbound lanes towards the Rose Hill area. That's a look at traffic. I'm Zach Rizzle.
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33: Monday morning, starting out warm and muggy. By the afternoon, there will be some showers and thunderstorms. Rain could be heavy at times. Highs will be near 90. And tonight, evening thunderstorms, lows in the lower 70s. That's your forecast. I'm WJCL 22 Storm Tracker meteorologist Jonathan Myers.
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20: 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Let's go.
21: And this blew up last week, and it was not supposed to be controversial because he was just kidding when talking about it, but I had John Stamos on the Bobbycast, and he kept going through the course of the interview, "I know you from somewhere." And I was like, "You don't know me from anywhere." And then I said, "Oh, I did Dancing with the Stars with Juan Pablo, who was on Fuller House." And John Stamos, who's Uncle Jesse, produced Fuller House and was also on that show. And so then he's like, "Oh." So then it all came together. We're totally kidding. And so this is the comment that made the news on about 10 different places over the weekend. Here.
22: Every single season, I said, "Stop. Don't ever ask me again. I'm never going to do that show." What makes that show good is people suffering. And I don't want to and looking like fools, you know, like breaking their feet and it's, you know, their calluses where they should. You know,
21: that was me.
22: I don't want that.
21: He also has a point. The reason people like to watch that show is people not being very good at something and getting better at it.
23: Mm-hmm.
21: But man, once it hit everything. Page Six, E. I don't know, at least those two. That's all I can think of right now. But
23: and more.
21: And then everybody from the show started like ripping John Stamos, and I started feeling guilty about it. He was totally kidding. And he had a point, both at the same time. So if you want to hear the interview, you can go over. He did text me over the weekend.
23: Oh, more?
21: Sort of. And he was like, "Ooh, I took it on the chin for the Dancing with the Stars stuff."
24: No.
21: And I was like, "Yeah, man, you didn't really deserve that." Because it, in the course of the conversation, it really was just us joking around. And also, he's not wrong about that. He said, "Hey, now, looks like we got some press out of the interview. Me bashing Dancing with the Stars came off a little B-word. Yeah, that hurt a little bit." And so I was like, "Yeah, sorry about that." He goes, "Ah, whatever. No big deal." And I said, "You'll always have your music." And he said, "I do." He said, "Have you heard my new song?" And I said, "No, send it to me." And so he, do you remember Richard Marx?
24: Yeah.
23: No.
21: "I will be right here waiting for you."
23: You play that? Yes.
24: You've been on the show.
20: "Wherever you go, whatever you do, I'm with you."
21: They did this song, and like you got members of Willie Nelson's band and Richard Marx and John Stamos playing drums and singing. And I mean, do you want to hear it?
23: Yes.
24: Yeah.
21: It's John Stamos, Richard Marx, members of Willie Nelson's band. This is called "Take Care of California." Justice for John Stamos is what I say. Justice for John Stamos. He did not deserve all that. But here's this song. Check it out.

0: right, that is John Stamos and Richard Marx. It's called Cool New People. That's the name of the band there. So, justice for John Stamos is what I say. He took it on the chin. He had people that I like yelling at him on social media. I don't think people watch the interview. If you watch the interview, you're not going to be mad at John Stamos. How rude.
1: How rude.
0: How rude. But it is up. If you want to listen to it, just go over. It's on the Bobbycast. You can check out the audio podcast. You can watch it on Netflix. I just felt bad. I felt bad because that really wasn't the intention. And nobody likes to be dragged like that. I don't mind being dragged like that, but I don't think his thing is getting dragged.
1: No.
0: So there's that. You guys can call us too if you want. 877-77-BOBBY. All right, there you go.
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0: 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This is wild. It's a great story. Eddie has it next. And tell me something good.
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37: Frank Stolkowski, WJCL 22 News. Senator Lindsey Graham, one of President Donald Trump's closest allies in Congress who traveled the globe to advocate for more aggressive U.S. foreign policy, died after a tear in his aorta. That's according to a preliminary medical examiner finding shared by his office. Graham, a prominent South Carolina Republican and former Air Force lawyer who served in Congress for more than decades, had turned 71 years old just 2 days before dying back on Saturday night.
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1: Pastor's getting roasted online because he posted a video complaining he wasn't given a clergy discount at Chick-fil-A.
2: Are they supposed to? Is that common practice?
3: I don't know. I've never heard of that.
1: Okay, let me just play the clip. Hit it.
4: I need to ask you to help me boycott Chick-fil-A. This so-called Christian organization does not give discounts to ministers. I identified myself as a minister to the teenage girl in the drive-thru line. I showed her my minister license on my phone, and she pretended like she didn't know anything about a minister's discount. So help me boycott Chick-fil-A until this so-called Christian organization decides to give back to ministers who work hard for you every day.
3: What?
1: So his account, if you'll look it up, Mike, is Pastor Shepherd. If this is not a joke, this dude sucks.
3: Yeah.
2: This has to be a joke.
1: If it's somebody doing a bit, that's funny, and their acting is good. But if it's a real, this person sucks. If that's a...
2: If I log on and this is the pastor of my church, I'm like, we need to do a wellness check.
1: What kind of entitlement?
3: Right.
2: Like, mentally something's off.
3: But is there a discount for ministers?
2: That's what I want to know.
3: That's a great question. If that's real, I'd never heard of that.
1: Well, I guess if he expected...
2: Get ordained, then.
1: if it's expected and it is real and he's gotten it before, okay. Uh-huh. But it's weird. Boycott Chick-fil-A because you're not getting 10% off your waffle fries?
3: Get out of here.
1: Does anybody see Pastor Shepherd and do they think it's a real page? Mike?
5: No, he's a comedian.
3: Oh, they got us.
2: Good one.
1: That's a funny joke.
3: Yeah.
1: No, I didn't get us. We investigated. That's not being God.
3: Yeah, but how many people investigate that? They just seem to be like, oh, God.
1: We just did it in live time.
3: We have Mike.
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24: For the afternoon, showers and thunderstorms are likely. The rain could be heavy at times, highs near 90. Tonight, mostly cloudy with evening showers or thunderstorms, lows in the lower 70s. And for Tuesday, we'll continue seeing that chance for afternoon thunderstorms with highs near 88. That's your forecast. I'm WJCL 22 Storm Tracker meteorologist Jonathan Myers.
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Jeopardy is hiring. Could this job be for you? I'll tell you all about this viral job posting in just a few.

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0: Jeopardy is hiring a clue writer. Also, points if you're cute. What does being a clue writer for Jeopardy pay? $178,000. Okay, wow. I was sharing this for you, but honestly, maybe now I'm applying. The application process to become a Jeopardy writer includes beginning with a Jeopardy Anytime test where candidates must compete as part of their submission. Applicants who then move forward must provide a detailed writing sample demonstrating their ability to create game material. Sony Pictures is the one who has posted this job application. They say that the candidates should have a 4-year college degree, exceptional writing and communication skills, and the ability to collaborate with different areas of production. Could you imagine like getting a job writing for Jeopardy? I feel like we've all got that one friend, right? That's like too good at Jeopardy. Maybe send this

live music, endless samples, even a golf simulator, bull riding. We have that for you at Sips on Styles. It's Bobby Bones. Tickets are going fast. 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

106.9, number one for new country. For the American Horror Story fans, season 13 is bringing back the Witches Coven. AHS returns on September 24th. I wish I could watch that show, but it is just, it's too scary.

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4: 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I like Zac Brown Band music. 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

New Country, Bob 106.9. Have you ever heard the story about how Jason Aldean ended up with his signature straw cowboy hat? He's going to tell that today while he's hanging out on the Superstar Power Hour.

Bob 106.9, number one for new country. The World Cup is still going on. I know I keep saying that, but it's because I cannot believe how long this whole soccer thing goes on. I mean, the games and the cup.

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19: For the afternoon, showers and thunderstorms are likely. The rain could be heavy at times, highs near 90. Tonight, mostly cloudy with evening showers or thunderstorms, lows in the lower 70s. And for Tuesday, we'll continue seeing that chance for afternoon thunderstorms with highs near 88. That's your forecast. I'm WJCL 22 Storm Tracker meteorologist Jonathan Myers.

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Wait until you hear how Waymo, the self-driving robo-taxi, got some kids in trouble. Like, if you hate the self-driving car, you might actually like it after this.

0: What do you get when you combine a former NFL player, Travis Tritt's daughter, and Joe Nichols onto one stage? Sounds like the perfect combo for a Bob 106.9 concert in the park. 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
0: Waymo, the self-driving car / robo-taxi, is going viral this week after it turned some rowdy teenagers into the cops. Get this. So the kids hopped in the Waymo. They were riding around drinking alcohol. They were also shooting water beads out of toy guns at people outside of the car. Very bad boys. So the car, with all its little cameras, picked up on this, drove to a parking lot, tattled to the support team, and then the cops showed up, surrounded the car, and detained the kids. Why does this feel like something that would have been like in an Arnold Schwarzenegger movie, right?

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3: Frank Sulkowski, WJCL 22 News. Senator Lindsey Graham, one of President Donald Trump's closest allies in Congress who traveled the globe to advocate for a more aggressive U.S. foreign policy, died after a tear in his aorta. That's according to a preliminary medical report shared by his office. Graham, a prominent South Carolina Republican and former Air Force lawyer who served in Congress for more than three decades, had turned 71 years old just 2 days before dying Saturday night.
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106.9, number one for New Country. 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

Sips on Styles is officially back at InMarket Arena. 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

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Raise your hand if you got a case of the Mondays. Feels like that is going around today. Not like Cyclospora is going around, but close. I would rather have the Mondays, honestly. I threw

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23: For the afternoon, showers and thunderstorms are likely. The rain could be heavy at times, highs near 90. Tonight, mostly cloudy with evening showers or thunderstorms, lows in the lower 70s. And for Tuesday, we'll continue seeing that chance for afternoon thunderstorms with highs near 88. That's your forecast. I'm WJCL 22 Storm Tracker meteorologist Jonathan Myers.

106.9, number one for new country. I have noticed lately that there is something from my childhood that used to be like a very rare occasion and a big deal, but now literally everyone has this. Talking about this more in just a few. Buffy's-

is returning to End Market Arena on July 25th. It's Katie, and I'll get you to sample some unlimited pours from more than 40 local breweries, wine tastings, even live music. 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So in the last few weeks, I feel like I have noticed a lot of my friends and my neighbors purchasing something that in the 90s and early 2000s was just not very common. And it was like a very big deal if someone had one. And it's a bouncy house. Like in 2026, everyone has a bouncy house. In 2002, if you had a bounce house, your parents were wealthy and they rented one for a party. It was the talk of the town. Now I feel like thanks to Amazon, like everyone can own a bouncy house. Like, I mean, heck, do I need one? I mean, I don't, but I do think it's hilarious. Like, what if I throw this adult dinner party and I have a bounce house? Or, like, I send everyone home with a bounce house. Since they're so affordable, it's like, you get a bounce house. You get a bounce house.

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It's me, once again, urging you to watch voicemails for Isabel. I'm telling you, this is peak rom-com. I was badgering my producer, Danielle, to watch it, and now she also can't shut up about it. You will love it.

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Tomorrow morning at 7:30, I'll talk to Howie Mandel from America's Got Talent, Deal or No Deal. We'll talk about what it's like to judge on that show and how he got into comedy because of a dare. Howie Mandel, tomorrow morning on The Bobby Bones Show. I'm Bob, 106.9.

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29: For the afternoon, showers and thunderstorms are likely. The rain could be heavy at times, highs near 90. Tonight, mostly cloudy with evening showers or thunderstorms, lows in the lower 70s. And for Tuesday, we'll continue seeing that chance for afternoon thunderstorms with highs near 88. That's your forecast. I'm WJCL 22 Storm Tracker meteorologist Jonathan Myers.

The Bobby Bones Show in the morning and nonstop new country all day. You get it all right here on Bob 106.9. Free Willy is getting a reboot. I'm like, I'm okay with that as long as there's one thing. One thing they have to do. Talking about this more in just a few.

0: remember Blake Prohl from American Idol, or maybe when he played for the Minnesota Vikings? Well, he has a new album, and he's ready to play it for you. 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
0: Warner Brothers has announced it is officially developing a new version of Free Willy, the heartwarming adventure about a troubled young boy who forms a very special bond with a captive killer whale and risks everything to help set it free. This movie was a very important part of my childhood. We owned it on VHS. My brother and I watched it religiously. So part of me, very excited about this. Part of me is also like very weary about it. Like, what if they really mess it up? 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
26: Frank Sulkowski, WJCL 22 News. Senator Lindsey Graham, one of President Donald Trump's closest allies in Congress who traveled the globe to advocate for a more aggressive U.S. foreign policy, died after a tear in his aorta. That's according to a preliminary medical report shared by his office. Graham, a prominent South Carolina Republican and former Air Force lawyer who served in Congress for more than three decades, had turned 71 years old just 2 days before dying Saturday night.
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0: don't think about what happens to us when we're gone. 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So with that in mind, here's Let Him In anyway.
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0: Jason Aldean is here all this week hanging out with us, and I want to kick things off today with one of your biggest songs, Dirt Road Anthem. Could you just tell the story behind how this song found its way to you?
2: So we were in the studio cutting, you know, what would eventually be the My Kind of Party album, and my producer called me and says, hey man, I got pitched a couple songs. I want to bounce these off of you. And so he sent them to me, and it was My Kind of Party and Dirt Road Anthem. And a guy, Brantley Gilbert, had pitched those songs, and you know, he had somehow, my producer had met him. I actually hadn't even met Brantley at that point. And he was still kind of in Georgia, I think, doing more of an underground thing. I don't think he had signed a major deal at that point. So he was kind of a little regional act down in Georgia, Athens area. And I remember Dirt Road Anthem being, you know, he had cut a version of that. So I remember that being pretty cool. And then My Kind of Party, I feel like it sounded like he had cut the demo in his bathtub or something, man. I was like, oh, wow. The song's cool, but the demo sounds like I cut it in my bedroom or something. So, but it ended up obviously having a big hit on that thing. And Dirt Road Anthem was one of those songs that it was really different, you know, at the time. It was something that was kind of taking us down a little bit of a different path. But obviously, you know, went on to be one of those songs that was so huge for me in my career. And I think Brantley even came to the studio. We were cutting that, if I remember right. And so, but that was kind of the first time I'd met him. So, and then over the years, you know, obviously kept in touch with Brantley. He and I have gotten to be really good friends over the years, but that was a game changer. I mean, that song was one that, you know, I knew was different at the time, but, you know, going in to cut that thing and just going, man, this is really cool. I don't know what's going to happen with this yet, but it's really different, really cool. And, you know, if this works, this is going to be interesting. And so obviously it did, and went on to be a huge thing for us and a huge springboard for my career.
0: Well, we're going to play it for you right now. We got more Jason Aldean on the way. This is Dirt Road Anthem on the Superstar Power Hour.

day, Potts Farm was a place to go. Load a truck up, hit the dirt road. Jump the barbed wire, spread the word. Light the bonfire and call the girls. King and the Can and the Marlboro Man. Jack and Jim were a few good men. Where you learn how to kiss and cuss and fight too. Better watch out for the boys in blue. And all this small town, he said, she said. Ain't it funny how rumors spread? 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Man, that talk is getting old. You better mind your business, man. Watch your mouth. Before I have to knock that loud mouth out. I'm tired of talking, man. Y'all ain't listening to more dirt.

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27: For the afternoon, showers and thunderstorms are likely. The rain could be heavy at times, highs near 90. Tonight, mostly cloudy with evening showers or thunderstorms, lows in the lower 70s. And for Tuesday, we'll continue seeing that chance for afternoon thunderstorms with highs near 88. That's your forecast. I'm WJCL 22 Storm Tracker meteorologist Jonathan Myers.

New Country, Bob 106.9. Jason Aldean is known for wearing his signature straw cowboy hat when he's on stage, but have you ever heard the story behind where that hat came from or where that look came from? Aldean's going to tell us coming up in just a few on the Superstar Power Hour.

0: You've probably been to back-to-back meetings all day. You need something to look forward to, and I have the perfect event. 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
0: Jason Aldean is here this week hanging out with us. And, you know, I was thinking about you and how you've always got your cowboy hat on when you're performing and you're on stage. And I feel like it might be like a little bit of a thing for you that if you don't have it on, people don't recognize you. Kind of like how people don't realize it's Eric Church when he doesn't have his sunglasses on. Do you find that?
2: Well, you know, I think that used to be the case, but I think now with social media and some of those kind of things, it's like, you know, more times than not, I'm wearing a baseball cap, you know what I mean? And I think now all the social media stuff and people seeing pictures of different looks that you might have, I think it's easier for them to kind of spot you even when you don't have a cowboy hat on. But yeah, the cowboy hat's definitely a dead giveaway. And the funny thing, the funny story about the hat, the one that kind of became the signature hat, the early one that I think I wore in the first few videos, but the thing was I needed a hat, and so I went to a Western store and I didn't have much money, so I bought the cheapest hat they had, which was that one. It was a straw hat that had like a brown band around it, and I was like, well, no, I haven't seen anybody else wear a hat like that, and it's the only one I could really afford at the time. So I think it was like $40, and I bought it, and little did I know that would go on to be kind of the one of the little signature things of my career. But and then we went on to have now we have our own hat line with Resistol, so it's pretty crazy.
0: It is so wild to me that you were like, oh, I haven't seen anybody else wear this, I'll just get that one, and now it's like your signature thing.
2: Yeah, you just never know. Like I said, the cheapest hat in there.
0: That is so wild. Jason Aldean's here hanging out with us. On the way, we're going to play his latest single, Don't Tell On Me, and he's going to tell us all about it, so don't go anywhere.

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Jason Aldean has another song headed to the top of the charts, so we're going to talk all about that, and he's going to tell us the story behind it. 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

0: So it's kind of a rocker, you know, it's like edgy. And, you know, I think anybody that sort of likes that side of what we do, that whiskey drink type stuff, I mean, those kind of songs, I mean, it's edgy, it's cool. And something that probably my favorite song on the album, and one that we strategically placed second because it was almost the first single, but it was going to be the first single until How Far Does a Goodbye came in. And then we kind of bumped it to the next single, and because we felt like it was a really cool 1-2 punch. And so, I'm excited. This is a really cool one that I'm looking forward to, like, getting on the road, playing. And it's basically a guy just saying, you know, he's talking to his heart, basically saying, hey, I know that, like, we're not doing good. Like, I'm heartbroken or whatever, but, like, don't tell me. Don't let everybody know what's going on. It's just me and you that know this, right?
1: Yeah.
0: So it's a really cool song, really well written, clever.
2: We've got it on for you right now. This is Jason Aldean's latest, headed to the top of the charts. This is Don't Tell on Me.

Hey, it's Bobby Bones. Tomorrow morning at 7:30, I'll talk to Howie Mandel from America's Got Talent, Deal or No Deal. We'll talk about what it's like to judge on that show and how he got into comedy because of a dare. Howie Mandel, tomorrow morning on The Bobby Bones Show. I'm Bob, 106.9.

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11: For the afternoon, showers and thunderstorms are likely. The rain could be heavy at times, highs near 90. Tonight, mostly cloudy with evening showers or thunderstorms, lows in the lower 70s. And for Tuesday, we'll continue to see that chance for afternoon thunderstorms with highs near 88. That's your forecast. I'm WJCL 22 Storm Tracker meteorologist Jonathan Myers.

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2: 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And it's kind of creepy if you are not a single guy. 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

favorite event of the summer. The Buford Water Festival is back starting this Friday for its 70th year and hour. Concert of the Mark starring Joe Nichols, Blake Kroll, and Tyler Restrict happening Saturday night. 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
2: Hey, it's Bobby Bones here with Amy. Amy, what's up?
3: 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He has the number one song this week with Don't Tell On Me.
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4: 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I still might one day. 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So you can find me at culinary school maybe in the next 3 or 4 years. It'd be a blast.
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15: Frank Sulkowski, WJCL 22 News. Senator Lindsey Graham, one of President Donald Trump's closest allies in Congress who traveled the globe to advocate for a more aggressive U.S. foreign policy, died after a tear in his aorta. That's according to a preliminary medical report shared by his office. Graham, a prominent South Carolina Republican and former Air Force lawyer who served in Congress for more than three decades, had turned 71 years old just 2 days before dying Saturday night.
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14: Less than 10, I've got brand new music from Stella Lefty on the way for you. As well as Lauren Elena for you, too. I'm Nathan James. Thanks for hanging out with me on a Monday afternoon. Here comes Ella Langley and Morgan Wallen.

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Another

it's Bobby Bones. 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

WJCL 22 Storm Tracker Weather Center could see some very heavy rain pours between 5 and 7 this evening. Be extra careful out on those roads, y'all. 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
5: A pretty good-looking ride for you through town now. Delays in certain spots, including up in Port Wentworth on Augusta Road northbound, as well as Jimmy DeLoach Parkway westbound. In either case, slowing down there, getting towards I-95. Also delays in town on I-516 eastbound and westbound. Wrapping up, getting towards Abercorn Street. Speaking of Abercorn Street westbound, slowing down there, passing Veterans Parkway. Towards Georgetown, those delays picking up as you get towards Ogeechee Road. Another traffic update in minutes. I'm Zach Rizzle.
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11: I'm Chief Meteorologist Jeremy Nels for the WJCL 22 Storm Tracker Weather Center. A few evening thunderstorms possible, mostly cloudy overnight, lows in the low 70s. Out the door Tuesday, a muggy start by afternoon, variable clouds and humid. Scattered thunderstorms possible, highs in the upper 80s.
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formerly performed that on stage at Henry C. Chambers Waterfront Park for our concert in the park at the Buford Water Festival. This Saturday, we've got Joe Nichols, Blake Prohl, and Tyler Rees-Tritt all on that same stage. 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

And I want to watch your speed as you drive home this afternoon to see a lot of extra patrol cars around South Carolina and Georgia, because guess what? Operation Southern Slowdown actually kicked off today and will last for the next week. So drive smart, drive safe, y'all. 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
3: Taking a look now at delays throughout town, including in spots like Port Wentworth, Augusta Road northbound, as well as Jimmy Deluxe Parkway westbound. In either case, they're cramping up getting towards I-95. Also taking a look now over on I-516 eastbound and westbound, cramping up there getting towards Abercorn Street in town. And also delays to be aware of now, I-16 westbound slowing down there, getting towards I-95, but picking the speed back up once you're towards Fuller Parkway, exit 157. Another traffic update in minutes. I'm Zach Grizzle.
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20: 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I'm Nathan James, new Taylor Swift on the way. John Morgan for you, too. Now here comes

Bradley Gilbert is returning here to Coastal Georgia, bringing his Real American Tour to the brand new Vistar Pavilion at Anchor Park in Port Wentworth this coming October. And he's bringing along John Morgan with him. If you want to go to that show for free, I've got tickets for you. Win them right now. Tap that bobble to 6.9.

Hey, it's Bobby Bones. Tomorrow morning at 7:30, I'll talk to Howie Mandel from America's Got Talent, Deal or No Deal. We'll talk about what it's like to judge on that show and how he got into comedy because of a dare. Howie Mandel, tomorrow morning on The Bobby Bones Show. I'm Bob, 106.9. Come on.

He'll be at Denmark Arena with Avery Anna on Saturday. Bulls, bands, and barrels. This ain't your grandpappy's rodeo. It's going to be a ton of fun. If you want to take the whole family, I've got tickets for you. Win them. 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
5: Checking out delays now on Augusta Road, northbound, slowing down there, getting past Jimmy Deutsch Parkway up towards I-95. Those delays lingering on as you continue northbound up towards Market Boulevard. Also taking a look over at Highway 80 westbound, that's Louisville Road, slowing down passing Dean Forest Road over towards I-95, picking up as you continue westbound towards Pooler. Another traffic update in minutes. I'm Zach Grizzle.
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25: I'm Chief Meteorologist Jeremy Nels for the WJCL 22 Storm Tracker Weather Center. A few evening thunderstorms possible, mostly cloudy overnight, lows in the low 70s. Out the door Tuesday, a muggy start by afternoon, variable clouds and humid. Scattered thunderstorms possible, highs in the upper 80s.

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2: Joseph is not even a real cowboy. He grew up here in a cul-de-sac neighborhood in Georgia. Doesn't even like horses.

honestly, I'm not probably the right person to give you advice on what to do career-wise because I talk for a living. But the folks at Savannah Technical College will help you find the career path that is right for you and become join me. I'm Nathan James. I'll be live at their Savannah campus on White Bluff Road this coming Thursday from 11 to 1. It is their annual Rock and Roman event. Every single program will be available there to answer all of your questions. And if you come by and join me between 11 to 1 this Thursday, you could win your fall tuition for free. Yes, free tuition, Savannah Tech this

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2: Hey, it's Bobby Bones here with Amy. Amy, what's up?
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4: 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It'd be a blast.
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5: Taking a look at some possible trouble in town now, right there by Chatham Parkway and I-16 westbound. Slowing down there a tad bit. Those delays stretching back towards I-516. Also keeping an eye on delays in spots, including Abercorn Street westbound. You're slowing down there, passing Veterans Parkway over towards King George Boulevard in Georgetown, freeing up as you move westbound towards Ogeechee Road. Also keeping eyes now up in Port Wentworth on Augusta Road northbound. Slowing down there, getting past Jimmy Deloach Parkway up towards I-95. Another traffic update in minutes. I'm Zach Grizzle.
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22: I'm Brooke Butler with the WJCL 22 News Team. President Donald Trump announced today that he has recommended Senator Lindsey Graham's sister to serve out the remainder of his term, which expires in January. Graham died over the weekend at the age of 71. And a body was recovered from the Savannah River this morning at around 11:12 a.m. Authorities are now working to identify the person. We'll have these stories and more coming up tonight on WJCL 22 News.
23: Brand new music, Lindy Wilson featuring John Mayer on the way for you in less than 10 minutes. Hardy for you, too. I'm Nathan James. Really do appreciate you spending your Monday afternoon with me. Here comes Jason Aldean.

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1: Hey, y'all. Lainey Wilson here. 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
2: Checking out delays now through town. I-16 westbound at Chatham Parkway, exit 162. Looks like a possible crash there in your westbound lanes. Those delays stretching back towards I-516. And also keeping an eye on delays, including on Abercorn Street westbound. Slowing down there a little ways before Veterans Parkway. Those delays picking up before King George Boulevard into Georgetown in your westbound lanes. And on Augusta Road northbound, leaving Port Wentworth, you're slowing down there getting past Jimmy Dodge Parkway up towards I-95. That's a look at traffic. I'm Zach Rizzle.
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19: I'm Chief Meteorologist Jeremy Nels for the WJCL 22 Storm Tracker Weather Center. A few evening thunderstorms possible, mostly cloudy overnight, lows in the low 70s. Out the door Tuesday, a muggy start by afternoon, variable clouds and humid. Scattered thunderstorms possible, highs in the upper 80s.
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Nashville New Faces, Blake Prohl, and Tyler Rees-Tritt are taking the stage with Joe Nichols at our Concert in the Park this summer at Beaufort Water Festival. 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

apparently criminals have some super strength these days. Bobbito 6.9, number 14, New Country. Nathan James just randomly scrolling my Facebook feed and came across a guy that walked out of a Walmart in the Midwest carrying a 65-inch television. Okay, just walked out of Walmart. That's big. I have one in my living room. They're huge and they're heavy. I can't carry it myself. Just walking down the street randomly. Cops busted him. Now he's in jail. Another

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5: 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Come on, please.
6: I got it.
4: I know it, so I'm out. Lunchbox.
6: She's moving in with her dude.
4: Okay. Eddie.
5: She's getting engaged.
4: Okay.
5: Well, she's gotten engaged.
4: Okay. Morgan?
7: I feel like it's not either one of those, and it's something personal to do with you and your house.
5: Oh.
8: And now, Amy's announcement.
9: Okay, so I will say I am in perimenopause, very much so. And I have officially made an appointment for hormone replacement therapy.
4: To the general male listener, we do not know what this could impact in your life.
9: Okay, I think that it'll impact y'all because it's going to help my mood.
4: I think your moods have been great, by the way.
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10: Checking out delays now through town. I-16 westbound at Chatham Parkway, exit 162. Looks like a possible crash there in your westbound lanes. Those delays stretching back towards I-516. And also keeping an eye on delays, including on Abercorn Street westbound. Slowing down there a little ways before Veterans Parkway. Those delays picking up before King George Boulevard into Georgetown in your westbound lanes. And on Augusta Road northbound, leaving Port Wentworth, you're slowing down there, getting past Jim Dillard Parkway up towards I-95. That's a look at traffic. I'm Zach Rizzle.
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32: 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Dan and Shay for you as well. I mean, James, really do appreciate you spending your Monday afternoon with me.

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1: Peter Jeff Hardy will be playing the Bullpen to Barrels finale in Charleston at the end of August, but they're going to be in town here competing this coming Saturday. 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

it's Bobby Bones. Tomorrow morning at 7:30, I'll talk to Howie Mandel from America's Got Talent, Deal or No Deal. I'll talk about what it's like to judge on that show and how he got into comedy because of a dare. Howie Mandel, tomorrow morning on The Bobby Bones Show. I'm Bob, 106.9.

106.9, number one for new country. The next couple weeks going to be absolutely insane. Not only are we 13 days out from B-Dub's Longest Ride, year number four, we've got Ashley Cook hanging with us all this week and another free gas card given out on Friday. Let's just get things rolling. Hope you had a great weekend. It's B-Dub. Let's

0: 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It's basically a scam we all fall for. It's beat up. It's the stuff that is absolutely miserable while it's happening, like moving day or a marathon or helping a friend move who owns somehow 47 boxes labeled miscellaneous. You're sweaty, your back hurts, you're questioning life choices and also your friendships. But then a few months later, you're telling the story like it was some kind of adventure. Like, man, remember that? That was awesome. No, it wasn't. It was awful. You just survived it. That's Type 2 Fun. It's not fun in the moment, it's fun later, which honestly means right now, if you're having a terrible time, congrats. You're making content.
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26: I'm Chief Meteorologist Jeremy Nels for the WJCL 22 Storm Tracker Weather Center. A few evening thunderstorms possible, mostly cloudy overnight, lows in the low 70s. Out the door Tuesday, a muggy start by afternoon, variable clouds and humid, scattered thunderstorms possible, highs in the upper 80s.

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106.9, number one for new country. A hot dog just pulled off a pretty big upset, and the secret ingredient might make you question everything you thought you knew about cookouts. We'll get into that next.

0: get ready for the return of Sip on Styles. I'm talking over 40 local breweries, wineries, and distilleries. 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It's B-Dub. The New York Times just named the Seattle dog the best regional hot dog in America. And honestly, I'm kind of on board with it. If you've never had one, it's a hot dog topped with cream cheese, grilled onions, mustard, and if you're brave enough, jalapenos. Celebrity chef Jose Andres helped judge it and said the cream cheese is the diplomat because it brings all the flavors together. Apparently, it worked. The Seattle dog beat the Chicago dog, the New York dog, and a bunch of other regional favorites. Look, I'm not saying cream cheese belongs on a hot dog, but I'm also not saying I'd turn one down. Matter of fact, they're just downright delicious. This feels like one of those combinations that sounds wrong right up until you're standing at a baseball game wondering why you've been eating hot dogs the boring way your whole life.
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0: 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We all wonder what happens to people that we love when they're gone. So with that in mind, here's Let Him In Anyway.
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We've got Ashley Cook checking in the next hour. Also, your Beat Up Radio breakdown. 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